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8: 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I always told my family, oh, just sprinkle my ashes anywhere, I don't care. But in reality, it's not about me. 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
14: 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We'll do that at 8:15. That's Thursday morning on the Kelly Jordan Show.

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0: Burger King in Little Falls is celebrating a re-grand opening this Saturday. 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
1: Central Minnesota is home to many funeral homes. 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
9: 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Again, the event is Friday the 18th. 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
13: 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We'll do that at 8:15.
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0: Oh, yeah. Let's do this thing today, shall we, Brian Riley?
1: Yeah.
0: We both showed up. We might as well get to work. You know what I mean?
1: Yeah.
0: Did sports happen last night?
2: Or? Yeah, they did. Brought to you by Trout Companies. Ain't no water from the bottom to the tap. 13 innings it took the Minnesota Twins to come away with a victory over the New York Yankees yesterday by a score of 5-4. It was a Victor Caratini hit up the middle that walked it off for the Twins as they now move out to the West Coast to square off against, once my stuff loads up, they're going to play a team in the West Coast.
0: Oh, for real?
2: Yeah, they're fourth in the Central. They play the Angels, who do stink, but...
0: Now, that's a good sports broadcast.
2: Hey, man. That's what we do around here. You're welcome. Also, in sports, Minnesota Golden Gophers squaring off against Akron. That game is this weekend. Kickoff is at 11 o'clock at the U of M. Minnesota Vikings square off against the Chicago Bears in Chicago. Kickoff is at noon on Sunday. Thursday night football tonight, the Lions taking on the Bills. That one is on Amazon Prime. Also adjusted high school football, holding forward Eden Valley Watkins, which was supposed to be tomorrow. Okay. It's actually going to be tonight.
0: Okay.
2: I got emailed that. So I got a football game tonight.
0: So you
2: got
0: to work that, don't you?
2: I got a football game tonight.
0: All right.
2: Kickoff for that one starting at 7 o'clock. You can listen to that at KNSIRadio.com. That's your sports. Thanks to Trout Companies. They don't water from the bottom to the tap.
0: Man, they sure do. I hope you win.
2: I hope so, too.
0: All right, let's take a look at this weather real quick, shall we?
2: Uh-huh.
0: Because you can't get this kind of stuff on your phone, dude.
2: Come on.
0: Today's going to be 70 and cloudy. Then the rain moves in tomorrow. We're going to get up to 60 tomorrow. It's going to be a fall day tomorrow. Cloudy, rainy, cold. Well, not cold. I mean, 60 degrees isn't cold. Dude, I was out on the boat yesterday.
2: Yep.
0: I decided to take it out. Gorgeous day yesterday, man. Just one of them perfect fall boating days. The water was ice cold, though. Because
2: Did you take a swim?
0: A couple of swims.
2: Really?
0: I had to pee. You know, where am I gonna do that at? I had to jump in the river.
2: That's fair.
0: And it was surprisingly brisk. But
2: I don't believe. Well, or I do believe.
0: Yeah, but I thought we'd still have a few more weeks of it being nice and whatever. Doesn't matter.
2: I love it, dude.
0: I know you do. This is your time to shine. Saturday cloudy, 64. Sunday though, 66. Monday, 62. We're in the 60s for the foreseeable future. I don't know. Are we done with 70s for the year now?
2: I saw like 172 later on next week. But that's...
0: okay. Not according to I got my charts and figures out over here.
2: Oh,
0: I'm not seeing that one. Okay. So anyway, it's cool out now too. I'm so glad too because my AC isn't working in my car. So. 56 outside right now, I'll take it.
2: We can all finally save some money on our electric bill by not just firing up that AC unit.
0: Finally opening up a window is the best feeling in the world. That breeze comes through the living room, my gosh.
2: My sliding door in the back that just cools down the whole house.
0: Oh, yeah.
2: Yeah.
0: Right now, 56 in downtown St. Cloud. Brian Riley and I showed up, so if you don't mind, we're going to try and earn a paycheck today and give you... what we know how to do, and that is morning radio here on Wild Country 99. Baby.

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1: We want to say good morning to everybody listening in Sikeston, North Dakota, population 109. Over the summer, Sikeston celebrated its 140th anniversary since they became a city in the great state of North Dakota. That's a long time they've been sitting there on that 0.38 square miles, and that's why Sikeston, North Dakota, you get today's Small Town Salute.
0: That was your Small Town Salute on the Kelly Jordan Show.
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13: Jake Judd now joins us with a look at your news. We're number one. He has that and a couple of other stories for you as he now joins us from our sister station's newsroom, which is KNSI. This is Jake Judd. Hello, Jake.
14: Hello, good morning. News being brought to you by Proven Spray Foam. A new political poll finds nearly 2 in 3 Americans worry artificial intelligence could someday wipe out humanity.
13: Jeez. Hey, start with a light story, why don't you, Jake?
14: I like to start it off like that. Now, even some former AI company insiders are sounding the alarm. So if the phone starts calling you by name and humming maybe like the Terminator theme, something along that, might be a good
13: now,
14: weekend.
13: They say that, and there's a theory that we are not the first civilization to exist. And every other civilization before us got to a point where technology got away from them and destroyed them, and then we had to start over from scratch.
15: Mm-hmm.
13: And they say we're on like the fourth humanity, or I forget what they call it, but so I don't know. It's possible we've been here before and technology killed us already once and now we're starting all over again.
15: AKA the pyramids, Jake.
14: Okay.
15: The pyramids.
14: Yep, because I know ancient man wasn't capable of stacking blocks. Nope. Anyway, good news from the least glamorous place in town. St. Cloud's pilot project has destroyed an average of 99.5% of PFOS, or the forever chemicals found in sewage sludge, and it's kept the nitrates for fertilizer.
13: Oh, dang.
14: Now, this has been a big thing. Now, St. Cloud got a huge grant, international grant. They're one of the first places in the world, the only other places in Germany that's testing this new technology to try to get this PFOS out of the environment, use it, as we mentioned, for fertilizer. Now, there's two big factors that we need to overcome before this can become large scale. It takes a lot of energy, takes a lot of water. So before they scale it up, we got to figure that out, but very, very promising.
12: All right.
14: And real quick, Minnesota Nice has officially cleared security. MSP has been named the best mega airport in North America by J.D. Power for the third straight year, ranking number one in all seven categories. And your flight attendant may still be delayed a little bit, but at least you'll be waiting in the best airport on the continent.
12: It is a nice airport. I'll give it that.
15: She's got it going on.
14: She's easy a in and out. Never
12: she's a beaut. She's a beaut.
15: See there. See it in a few weeks.
12: Yeah. Thank you, Jake. Yeah. You know what I'm saying to you? I'm saying it's time for the Golden Ring of Game.
15: Whoa.
12: Brian Riley, what is the El Question?
15: The El Question today is a third of people say this is their favorite form of exercise.
12: Oh.
15: What is it? Easy. Easy.
12: All right, let's get into this. I believe question in Spanish is pregunta. Look that up, would you?
15: Yeah, I got
12: get
15: you.
12: Get right on that. All right. What was the question again? I totally forgot.
15: Today's question is a third of people say this is their favorite form of exercise.
12: All right. 320-656-9453.
15: Pregunta.
12: Si. That is the phone number to get a hold of us for the Golden Ring of Games this morning. A lot of options out there.
15: Yeah.
12: What could it possibly be? If you know, we'd love to hear from you this morning and hear your beautiful voice on the radio. 320-656-9453.

0: It's the they say never turn on the mic while you're laughing.
1: Oh,
0: because it makes people feel like they missed out on something. Don't worry, you didn't miss out on anything.
2: No,
0: it wasn't that funny.
2: Nothing fun.
0: 320-656-9453. Brian Riley, what is the question, my friend?
2: Today's question is about a third of people say this is their favorite form of exercise.
0: What could it be? 320-656-9453. I believe I said that already.
2: Yeah.
0: Who's this?
3: Good morning. It's Laura. How are you fellas doing?
0: Doing great, Laura. Hey, Laura, I got a question for you. What is one word your friends would use to describe you?
2: Ooh.
0: Or can you not say it on the air?
3: I can't say it on the air.
1: Oh, you're one of those friends.
0: I love it. Yep. I love it, Laura. Do you got an answer for us this morning?
3: Dancing.
0: Dance.
2: Kelly just wants to dance.
0: I just want to dance.
2: But no, it is not dancing, unfortunately.
3: Dang it.
0: All right,
2: thank
0: Laura.
2: Thank you, Laura.
0: We appreciate the call, though.
3: Yep, thank you.
0: Bye.
3: Bye-bye.
0: Good morning. Who's this?
4: Teresa.
0: Teresa, what is one word your friends would use to describe you?
4: Quiet.
0: Ah, yes.
2: I like that, because then you sit back and watch everybody screw up. You just...
4: Yep.
0: Everybody thinks you're mad all the time.
2: You're just lurching in the back.
4: Yeah.
0: All right. Teresa, do you have an answer for Brian Riley? It is not dancing.
4: Walking.
0: Oh, I love a good walk.
2: You know, I'm just going to do... I'm going to give it to you. Because technically it's hiking, but nobody's sprinting when they're hiking.
0: Yeah.
2: You know, you're walking
4: After
2: when you're
4: I
2: hiking.
4: After I said walking, I'm like, oh, hiking.
2: Yeah, I mean, you know what? We'll put it hand in hand.
0: It's kind of the same thing, yeah.
2: To be fair, when you're out of shape like I am, walking in a straight line, that's basically hiking.
0: Like, what is... This is going to be a very dumb question,
2: but
0: if you listen to the show a lot, you're not going to be surprised. What is considered a hike?
2: Is it an incline? Like uphill incline?
0: Teresa, can you help us with this?
4: Incline? I have no idea.
0: Do you have to be on a path in the woods for it to be considered a hike? Do the woods have to be involved? Maybe it has to be unpaved.
2: A hike is a long, vigorous walk outdoors for pleasure, exercise, or a sharp, sudden increase in prices or rates. So
0: what?
2: Well, that was just like another price hike. That was that one. It's a long, vigorous walk outdoors. You know what? We're just going to give you give it to you because we obviously don't know what we're doing.
0: Nicely done. Nicely done, Teresa. You won the Golden Ring of Games this morning.
4: Woohoo.
0: All right. Try and contain that excitement, Teresa.
2: Woo.
0: That must be why our friends call her quiet. We got the morning survey on the way next. Yep. We asked you, what is a word that you cannot stand and why?
2: Oh.
0: I don't know if there's really a word I can't stand. A lot of people don't like the word moist.
2: I don't mind that one.
0: It doesn't bother me at all. Is there a word you can't stand?
2: Yeah, there is, but I don't want to say it on the radio.
0: Oh,
2: it's not a bad word. It's just a gross word.
0: Okay. Is it like dirty?
2: Well, it's not dirty. I mean, it's...
0: All right. I'll tell you off the air. All right.
2: I'll tell you later.
0: That's fun for everyone listening. All right.
2: Text in.
0: We asked you that. You left us some voicemails, and we are going to play those voicemails back in 4.5 minutes.
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10: 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Thanks to Andy's Towing. Remember to always ask for Andy's Towing. They'll get you going.
0: Your laughter at 20 after, brought to you by the law offices of Bradshaw and Bryant on Wild Country 99. The Kelly Jordan Show on Wild Country 99 is brought to you by the great people at C&D Granite, who have done a ton of work in my house, so I always like to give a tip of the hat to C&D Granite. 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
11: Hopefully they can get my kitchen done at some point. That'd be sweet.
0: Hopefully.
11: Fingers crossed.
0: Hopefully. We'll see. I'll put in a good word for
11: yeah,
0: you.
11: Yeah, let them know. Let them know. Hey, what up?
0: But hey, we got more Vikings tickets that we're giving away this week. Now, which game is this, Brian Riley?
11: This is the Vikings taking on the Falcons November 29th.
0: Okay.
11: And that's going to be a banger of a game.
0: Yes, and it's so easy to win these tickets because you don't have to know anything about football.
11: No.
0: You just listen at 8:15. Brian Riley asked me a football-related question.
11: That's right.
0: And all you have to say is, yes, Kelly's going to get it right, or no, Kelly's going to get it wrong. You guess correctly, you're entered in to win.
11: It's literally that simple, and honestly, just say he's probably going to get it wrong. It's better odds your way if you're trying to win.
0: Well, here's the other thing, though. We have a suite that we're giving away for a Vikings game, and you can go to our website. Maybe you don't want to call in to play. You can go to our website, wildcountry99.com, and you can get entered in to win a suite at a Vikings game there.
11: And it's all thanks to Pepsi, and it's the Vikings taking on the Panthers that game. Unlimited food, unlimited drinks. The desserts, my buddy just went. The desserts there look insane.
0: I'm not surprised, sir.
11: Oh, man, I'm jealous.
0: So thank you, Pepsi, for all of this. We'll be listening at 8:15 to win your Vikings tickets here on the Kelly Jordan Show, which is on Wild Country 99 and brought to you by the phenomenal people over there at C&D Granite. In today's Laughter at 20 After, Charlie Behrens talks about his grandpa's garage.
12: There was a tornado in Fond du Lac. All of Fond du Lac's crap was in my grandparents' yard. And we were going up there to help clean up. And there was a grill from a Weber and a grill from a Chevy. There was siding. There was roofing. There were these lawn chairs that flew in from the 80s somehow. And I was like, Grandpa Bob, this is terrible. And he goes, terrible? No. Why go to Goodwill when Goodwill go to you? And we picked all that crap up and we moved it right into my grandpa's garage. Now, my grandpa's garage, he had two of everything you'd never need. Cracked 5-gallon buckets, empty cans of WD-40, two paintbrushes hanging from the rafters so the two cars didn't hit the two broken lawnmowers. He had two things of C batteries. Who has C batteries anymore? A guy with two broken Billy Basses, that's who. He had two of
13: that was your Laughter at 20 After on the Kelly Jordan Show.

0: I'll say goodbye to one person.
1: Yes. Like, maybe the host of the party.
0: Yeah, the host of the party or whoever I've been talking to the most will be like, all right, I'm out of here. Hey, give him a quick handshake. Get out of here. I like Kari's text that came in.
1: Yeah.
0: Kelly, calling your wife a psycho twice.
1: Yep, I regret that.
0: Not proud of it.
1: Not proud of that at all.
0: Did it anyways.
1: I regret it. I regret that one. I like this one right here coming in. Not proud of it. Did it anyway. Pretending to be on the phone to avoid talking to someone.
0: Nice.
1: I've done that before a million times.
0: I love this. Hey, by the way, Taylor texting in saying that their family has a cabin on Beltane.
1: Yeah.
0: So she didn't invite you or they didn't invite you.
1: Right. But. Such a gorgeous lake. It is. And I vacationed there when I was a kid. It's my favorite lake. And oddly enough, lots of people who work here have cabins on that lake. And all of them have said, well, we'll have to have you out sometime. It ain't going to happen. And so, Taylor, don't even say it.
0: Yeah. I know you want to,
1: right?
0: But don't do it.
1: So 320-656-9453. Not proud of it, but did it anyway. We want to hear your stories.
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0: You're not proud of it, but you did it anyway. That's what we're talking about this morning. 320-656-9453. What's up?
1: We spent 4 days crafting at a girls' retreat, and we didn't get out of our pajamas the whole time.
0: Okay. That sounds like a normal weekend for Brian.
2: Whoa! Well, maybe, but...
0: So, craft retreat, I'm guessing you get together and do crafts?
1: Yeah, it was a craft weekend.
0: Okay.
2: Okay, craft.
0: Right.
2: Okay, I thought you were saying a crap weekend, and they were just staying in their PJs the whole time.
0: No, craft.
2: Okay, yeah, got it.
1: We go to a cabin, and we just craft the whole time.
2: Sounds exhilarating.
0: Golly. That's all you do all weekend? I mean, I'm not judging, but damn.
1: Well, we drink, too.
2: Okay. Yeah, well, now you have us locked in again.
0: I would have to on that. Thank you so much for the phone call. How about you? You're not proud of it, but you did it anyway.
1: I lied. I said that I was in the hospital so I could get an extension on paying one of my bills.
0: Oh, that's pretty good.
2: That is good.
0: Because who's going to come after someone in the hospital, right?
1: Uh-huh.
2: It's going to be real awkward when they ask you about your itis afterwards and you just completely forgot all about it.
0: Thank you so much for the call. Someone texting in, not proud of it, did it anyway. I always take hotel shampoo and conditioner.
2: You got to.
0: Yeah, but now they have like the big pump on the wall, so you can't. A lot of hotels have that where you can't steal anymore.
2: But is it really worth stealing some of them, though? Like some really nice hotels, they put the nice shampoo and conditioner in there. And then some you get it and your hair feels worse than if you actually washed it.
0: Yeah. Yeah, no, you're right. It's not the highest of quality, I don't think. I mean, why would it be? It's a hotel.
2: That's fair enough.
0: How about this one? Not proud of it, did it anyway. Googled someone immediately after meeting them.
2: I feel like everybody does that nowadays.
0: Yeah, that is.
2: You got to see what they're bringing to the table, especially if you're dating.
0: Oh, yeah.
2: You got to know what's happening here.
0: This one, don't be worried about it. We've all done it. Not proud of it, did it anyway. Wore the same pair of underwear 2 days in a row.
2: Have to.
0: Yeah, we've all done that. On vacation, I'll go 6 days. Oh, I don't even care.
2: By the way, Jenna texting in, not going to lie, super jealous of 4 days of crafting. Sounds like a dream come true.
0: Yeah.
2: How about this one? A number. Do not use my name.
0: Okay.
2: I got hammered at 2 separate church festivals, so not proud of it.
0: That's one of those moments you're like, who gets hammered at a church festival?
2: Hey, they hand you the wine.
0: Oh,
2: you just take
0: gosh.
2: A couple quick swigs, and here you are.
0: That would be so embarrassing, Shelly. No, I'm kidding. That's not it.
2: Could you imagine?
0: All right, 320-656. Oh, that's just so funny. 9453, not proud of it, did it anyway.
3: So there was this guy. He's kind of, like, I didn't really know him, but friends of mine did, whatever. He's kind of hot, and I started kind of stalking him on social media, and like he would talk about like his like favorite coffee and where he went to the gym and all this stuff. So I was like, all right, I'm going to do a little casual run in and see how this goes. And it worked. And we went out.
0: We're skipping over a lot of details here.
2: Hold on
0: a second.
3: I know.
0: So you stalked him, and what did you like? Figure out his schedule so you could casually run into him. Oh my god!
3: Yeah,
2: just right at
3: He broadcasts kind of his deal, like his like favorite spots.
0: Okay.
3: And, like, what? So I was like,
0: headed
3: all
0: to
3: right,
0: the gym or whatever.
3: Yeah.
0: Okay.
3: Yeah. So I ran into him a couple of times. Like I felt kind of like a spy, but whatever. And like it was. Yeah, it was good. I mean, he asked me out. Like, it was fine. Like, went out a few times. But, like, we have nothing in common at all. Like, it ended up being so boring. And I was like, he was so hot, though. But, like, it was so boring. And so I was like, oh, shame on me. I mean, terrible.
0: Well, to be fair, you were looking at a highlight reel of his life.
2: He, literally all the good stuff about him. And trying to match up with that. Did you really think it was going to work out?
3: Yeah, I mean, kind of. Like, I was like, oh, he's hot. We'll, like, hit it off. He seemed nice. Like, the bar is really low right now. I don't know if you've been out there, but, like, there's not a lot going on.
0: What relationship doesn't start with a good stalking story?
2: All of them.
3: I don't know. It's like, he's putting it out there. He's just fair game. If he's like, I'm at the gym, I'm like, all right, well, that's where you're going to be then.
0: Yeah.
3: Like, you know.
2: So you just would show up at the places he said he was going to be at just to...
3: Well, I knew where he... Like, I ran into him a couple times, like... like, he was getting a coffee, and, like, I sort of on the way from the gym to coffee. Like, I just started kind of hanging out, like, right there, and it worked.
0: It sounds terrifying.
2: Can I ask a question? Are you crazy like this with everybody you want to date, or just, like, this one guy specifically?
3: Well, I was trying to think outside the box because honestly, like, I've been on a few setups with friends. Like, I did like some apps and whatever, and none of it's working. And like, everybody's like, whatever. And so I thought, well, let me try something. Let me be proactive. And that's all I was doing.
2: Or crazy. Both are proactive.
0: Who are you stalking now?
2: Yeah.
3: Nobody so far. Okay. But so far. It worked the first time.
2: Her eyes are on the prize at some point here, Kelly Jordan.
0: Well, good luck in your next relationship. If I could give you any advice, I would say learn about someone outside of social media before you start dating them.
2: And fellas, watch out.
3: Well, how are you supposed to do that? Like, everybody just, you know, everybody brings their A game first. It's only when you start to have a conversation that you realize.
2: If stalking is your A game, I'm terrified for the future.
0: Kind of impressed,
3: though. I don't know. It didn't work out. Well, it might the next time, though. You never know.
0: Spoken like a true stalker. All right. Well, hey, not proud of it, but you did it anyway.
3: Not proud of it, but I did it. And actually, you know what? I might be a little.
0: You might be a what?
3: Because I was a little proud of it. A little bit.
0: It's some good sleuthing.
2: Terrifying.
3: I watch a lot of, like, there's a lot of spy shows now, like, on TV that you can watch. And, like, so. You can pick up a lot of tips.
0: Oh, my gosh.
2: I'm so terrified.
0: This is horrifying.
2: I'm terrified for the future. I am. I really am.
0: Well, hey, we appreciate the call.
3: Okay. All right. Thank you, guys.
0: Thank you. We got some texts coming in, too.
2: These are great. Not proud of it, but I told a girl she'd look better with a knife in her back because she stunk.
0: Good God. How about this one? I'm not going to read her name either. I took my kids, not proud of it, did it anyway. I took my kids to a parade on Saturday and someone had to take them home because I got so hammered in the park afterwards.
2: Hey.
0: And hopefully you weren't in the park like alone. I hope that.
2: Hopefully you knew the person that took the kids home as well. Just like, hey, you take these kids. I'm going to keep hanging out here.
0: Oh my gosh.
2: Another one. Do not use my name.
0: No.
2: Found out my ex-wife was cheating. So before the divorce, I hooked up with her best friend.
0: Ooh. Ooh, dang, Steve.
2: Yikes.
0: That's wild, brother.
2: That's a good one.
0: Ooh, wee. You'd look better with a knife in your back. That is just severe. What the hell?
2: That's a good run.
0: Whew. All right, Brian, we got Vikings tickets on the way.
2: Come out.
0: Let's act right, okay?
2: Yeah, lock it in.
0: Out of respect for the tickets. All thanks to Pepsi. That's coming up at 8:15 this morning is when we'll have your shot at Vikings tickets. So stick around for that. We also got, that's pretty much the biggest thing we got going on in our lives right now.
2: Right now.
0: That's coming up at 8:15 this morning. Before all that, though, how about this?
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0: All right, I'm going to give you four words. You tell me how they're all connected. Are you ready?
2: Okay.
0: Jolt, tab, surge, slice.
2: Oh.
0: Jolt, tab, surge, slice. How are they all connected? If you know, go ahead, text it and guess to 320-656-9453. 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
4: Rise and shine.
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8: Talking with Nick Erkins, Erkins Water. Nick, great to see you, sir.
9: Hey, you too, Bob. Appreciate it.
8: You know, I have turned on the faucet in the fall, living in a community where the water is treated, but I have still turned on that faucet in the fall and I smell that musty stuff. What is that?
9: Yeah, we'll get that sometimes on a addition of a city that is maybe at the very end of the water line, at the end of the water main, doesn't get used very often, or it's a lot of people leaving for the winters and coming back and that water is sitting stagnant in that big 6 or 4 inch water main pipe.
8: Right.
9: So sometimes, you know, just the city doing hydrant flushings aren't quite enough and then you get some stagnant water. Typically, a good carbon filter or backwashing carbon filter can help with that stagnation. It's kind of removing any sort of solids that may have precipitated out of the water, and then just kind of adapting and helping with that taste.
8: Folks, reach out to Erkins Water. Again, as close as a phone call away, they're in Cold Spring, 685-8762. Erkin's water.
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0: Yeah, I gave you four words before the break, and I asked you how they were all connected. Man, we got a ton of texts on this one, so thank you. By the way, if we don't have your name and you get a text asking, hey, what's your name, we don't use it for anything other than so we can address you by name when you text in. Like,
2: yeah.
0: We don't sell your information. We don't do it. Because it might just be weird, right?
2: Right.
0: To have someone ask what your name is. Anyway, so the words I gave you before the break were jolt, tab, surge, slice. Tons of people got this one right. Patty, you got it right. Ann, you got it right. Tom, Lance, Trucker Keith got it right. Sarah. Boy, we got to get some names on here. Amanda, you got it right, too. These are all sodas that are discontinued.
2: Man, I miss Surge.
0: So I don't remember Surge.
2: Dude,
0: for some
2: Surge
0: reason.
2: Surge was like, it was kind of like a Mountain Dew.
0: Okay.
2: Was it a little extra? Same. I think it was the Coca-Cola, like, Volt, because I think Volt was Pepsi. I don't know. Those two were the best.
0: Okay.
2: Video gaming.
0: I don't remember Surge at all.
2: Just a lot of sugar.
0: I do remember Jolt, though. Like, Jolt had a big old, like, lightning bolt on the front.
2: Oh,
0: and
2: yeah.
0: I don't know if it actually had more caffeine or if it was just rumored to have more caffeine than regular soda.
2: I mean, it had a lot more something because your mouth tasted like velvet afterwards.
0: It sure did. But, Diane. Cool. She sent us her name. Thank you, Diane. Well, she got a Michigan area code.
2: Welcome to the club.
0: I need to get to the bottom of that a little bit more. But anyway, if you didn't know, now you know how it's all connected. Those are all discontinued sodas.
15: If you have to be up this early, you might as well have some fun.
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17: That is lovely.
15: Homegrown.

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6: Minnesota families are tired from all the challenges over the past few years. More than anything, we're tired of politics as usual. Politicians in St. Paul ignored big problems. The problems got huge, and now those same elected officials claim to have the solution. Eric Putnam is one of those politicians. Here's the truth. While local prosecutors have estimated the fraud to be as high as $9 billion, Eric Putnam refused to hold state officials accountable. He voted against common sense solutions like requiring state agencies to publish plans to combat waste, fraud, and abuse. He even opposed holding accountable the state officials who failed us despite evidence that fraud totaled billions of dollars. But now it's campaign season, and Putnam is claiming otherwise. Those are the same old political games that have gotten us into this mess. Don't reward politics as usual. Let's get Minnesota back on track. And that starts with opposing Eric Putnam in November. 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
10: Hopefully they can get my kitchen done at some point. That'd be sweet.
9: Hopefully.
10: Fingers crossed.
9: Hopefully. We'll see. I'll put in a good word for
10: yeah,
9: you.
10: Yeah, let them know. Let them know. Hey, what up?
9: But hey, we got more Vikings tickets that we're giving away this week. Now, which game is this, Brian Riley?
10: This is the Vikings taking on the Falcons November 29th.
9: Okay.
10: And that's going to be a banger of a game.
9: Yes, and it's so easy to win these tickets because you don't have to know anything about football.
10: No.
9: You just listen at 8:15. Brian Riley asked me a football-related question.
10: That's right.
9: And all you have to say is, yes, Kelly's going to get it right, or no, Kelly's going to get it wrong. You guess correctly, you're entered in to win.
10: It's literally that simple, and honestly, just say he's probably going to get it wrong.
9: Oh.
10: It's better odds your way if you're trying to win.
9: Well, here's the other thing, though. We have a suite that we're giving away for a Vikings game. And you can go to our website. Maybe you don't want to call in to play. 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
10: Yep.
9: And you can get entered in to win a suite at a Vikings game there.
10: And it's all thanks to Pepsi, and it's the Vikings taking on the Panthers that game. Unlimited food, unlimited drinks. The desserts, my buddy just went. The desserts there look insane.
9: I'm not surprised, sir.
10: Oh, man, I'm jealous.
9: So thank you, Pepsi, for all of this. We'll be listening at 8:15 to win your Vikings tickets here on the Kelly Jordan Show, which is on Wild Country 99 and brought to you by the phenomenal people over there at C&D Granite. In today's Laughter at 20 After, Charlie Behrens talks about his grandpa's garage.
11: There was a tornado in Fond du Lac. All of Fond du Lac's crap was in my grandparents' yard. And we were going up there to help clean up. And there was a grill from a Weber and a grill from a Chevy. There was siding. There was roofing. There were these lawn chairs that flew in from the 80s somehow. And I was like, Grandpa Bob, this is terrible. And he goes, terrible? No. Why go to Goodwill when Goodwill go to you? And we picked all that crap up and we moved it right into my grandpa's garage. Now, my grandpa's garage, he had two of everything you'd never need. Cracked 5-gallon buckets, empty cans of WD-40, two paintbrushes hanging from the rafters so the two cars didn't hit the two broken lawnmowers. He had two things of C batteries. Who has C batteries anymore? A guy with two broken Billy Basses, that's who. He had two of
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0: See you then.
1: Anyway, that's why Audio Video Extremes loves being a part of Happy Hour, because we get to hear about cool stuff like this going on in the world that you wouldn't normally hear about.
0: Heck yeah.
1: And that's why we'll keep doing it. That was today's Happy Hour. Thank you, Audio Video Extremes. All right, Chelsea's saying they call it a long-term care facility.
0: Okay.
1: Or a senior living facility, Julie texting. And yeah, old folks home sounds really like... kind of harsh for
0: just
1: some reason.
0: Just a smidgen.
1: Yeah. All right. On the way next, we got to look at your local news and then something maybe only I find interesting coming up, and maybe it's just me. We got that coming up. Shout out to Tyler from Grand Forks, North Dakota, texting in this morning saying, love the show. Keep up the work.
0: Hey.
1: Tyler, thank you, man. We appreciate you listening up there. Tell everybody else in Grand Forks we're on and we're taking over.
0: Let them know.
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1: 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Over the summer, Sykeston celebrated its 140th anniversary since they became a city in the great state of North Dakota. That's a long time. They've been sitting there on that 0.38 square miles. And that's why Sykeston, North Dakota, you get today's Small Town Salute.
2: That was your Small Town Salute on the Kelly Jordan Show.
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1: Jake Judd now filling in for Jennifer Leverins joins us with your news. They're hiking it up. He has that and a couple of other stories for you. As he now joins us from our sister station's newsroom, which is KNSI, this is Jake Judd. Hello to you, Jake.
14: Hey, good morning. News being brought to you by Proven Spray Foam. Borrowing money just got a little pricier. The Federal Reserve raised interest rates by a quarter point this week, and Fed Chairman Kevin Warsh says the reason is simple. Inflation just won't budge. Warsh says the vote was unanimous and the goal is to get inflation back down to 2%. The good news, he says, jobs, spending, and productivity are all holding strong, and the Fed makes its next move at the end of October, can choose to.
1: All right.
14: Good news for paddlers. The Boundary Waters wildfires are finally 100% contained. The Forest Service says more than 20 fires burned across northeastern Minnesota this summer, scorched 70,000 acres, led to the very unusual event of shutting the whole BWCA area down. Now, bada bing, bada boom, back open, and perfect time to enjoy some fall colors, too.
1: Yeah, that's awesome.
14: I'm glad. Have you ever gotten up there, either one of you guys?
1: No, I've never been to the Boundary Waters, nope. And everyone says it's a must.
14: At least once before you die.
1: Yeah.
14: Yeah, bring the wife, she'll love it, too.
1: Dude, I only got a couple of years to get up there, then.
14: I hope not. And real quick, parents, here's some backup for the morning rush. A dietitian at the Cleveland Clinic says kids who skip breakfast can end up getting foggy and tired, and that can get in the way of learning. Jennifer Hyland suggests something with fiber and protein, eggs, toast, milk, yogurt. They found to be the best kind of breakfast for young ones and people in general. Just another study that shows the importance of eating breakfast every day. Yet, I still don't.
1: You don't?
14: I don't. I'm not a breakfast guy.
1: Man,
14: I'm
1: a coffee guy. I love breakfast.
15: Me either.
1: I don't eat it during the week, but I'd be all tired during the show then, but
15: that's true.
14: On the weekends, though, big brunch guy. Oh,
1: okay.
14: Give daddy some brunch. Otherwise, yeah, pretty much black coffee.
15: All right, new nickname for Jake.
1: Brunch daddy? All right, thank you, Jake Judd.
14: Thank you.

0: finds things interesting that no one else does. We mean absolutely no one. It's time for Maybe It's Just Me.
1: So this made me go down kind of a wormhole because I was reading this yesterday that do you know what the cause of death is on the death certificate of someone that was put to death in prison?
2: Natural causes?
1: No. Homicide.
2: Oh.
1: They were killed by homicide. That's weird, right?
2: That is kind of crazy.
1: That's what made me go down this thing about, can you imagine being on death row?
2: No.
1: I'll watch YouTube videos of like the toughest prisons in the world or, you know, death row inmates who have been awaiting death for 15 years. I'm like, how do you wake up every day? Like the people who have their, say they have their execution date, right?
2: Yep.
1: And then they get like a stay of execution.
2: Ugh.
1: Like a final phone call in the last minutes. Like there's been people who have been strapped in the electric chair and a phone call has come in with a stay of execution.
2: Do you think they have a sigh of relief? Because like you and I were talking before.
1: I'd be like, just let's get it over. Just put me to death. It's over.
2: But like you wonder how many of those people have any remorse at all, though.
1: No, that's true.
2: You know what I mean? Like that might be part of it. I was watching the documentary Paradise Lost.
1: Okay.
2: It came out in like the 90s. It was an HBO one about murders of three kids or something like that.
1: Okay, that's not the one about the Jonestown cult.
2: No.
1: Paradise.
2: No.
1: Law. Okay.
2: But the three kids, they were like 18 at the time that got put into jail, eventually got freed because the evidence later on in life showed that they didn't actually do it.
1: Yeah.
2: But one of the guys that I was reading on was on death row up until like 2012. And it happened back in the mid 90s.
1: Oh, my God. So for 30 years?
2: Yeah, something along those lines. And then eventually he got released. But like for 30 years, just sitting there being like, well.
1: What is that walk from the cell to the death chamber? However you're going to be killed, lethal injection, electric chair. Do they do the gas chamber anymore? I don't even know. What is that walk like?
2: Something I never want to experience.
1: I bet your brain just shuts down because it's so overloaded with emotion and fear and anxiety.
2: It probably does.
1: Do they give you a sedative, maybe?
2: Probably not. Why would they?
1: I don't know. But then that led me to look up what are some wild things that people, because you know, you get a final statement before you're put to death,
2: sure.
1: Right?
2: Yep.
1: So it led me to what are some statements that people made right before they were executed.
2: Mm-hmm.
1: This one is actually kind of funny. James French was executed in Oklahoma back in 1966. He said for his final statement, this dude was a comedian right up to the end. Excuse me. He said to the reporters, hey, fellas, how about this for the headline in tomorrow's paper? His name was James French. He said, French fries. George Apple said in his final statement right before he got put to death.
2: Apple crisp?
1: No, you're close. He said, well, gentlemen, you're about to see a baked apple. Damn. I don't know if I can have that kind of thought.
2: But that's where it goes back to, like, I feel like the people that are on death row should be there.
1: What do you mean?
2: Like, they're are you going to crack wise your final moments?
1: My final moment? I don't know,
2: dude. Probably not.
1: I'll be bawling my eyes out.
2: Right. And these two guys are over here just like, hey, this is going to be funny.
1: Yeah.
2: Like, obviously, something's not right. So I feel like when you talk about, are they scared? Probably not.
1: You know who John Wayne Gacy is? The guy who killed 33 people in Illinois?
2: Yeah.
1: His final statement was, kiss my butt.
2: Good for
1: him. But he used the A word instead.
2: Now, John Wayne, he was in Iowa, wasn't he?
1: I thought he was Illinois.
2: Was he only Illinois?
1: Maybe he was put to death in Illinois.
2: There was a murderer. There was somebody in, I feel like he lived in Iowa for a little bit.
1: It could be.
2: But I worked with a guy who was in like the, not the city council. What is it called where all the businesses are together?
1: Oh, a Chamber of Commerce?
2: Yeah, he was in that with them.
1: Oh,
2: and he knew
1: really?
2: Guy, like he knew the guy personally. Yeah. He lived in Waterloo, Iowa. That was it.
1: How about this one? Gary Gilmore. He was the first person executed in the U.S. after the death penalty was reinstated, facing a firing squad in Utah. Firing squad would be a tough one,
2: That'd
1: dude.
2: That'd be terrifying.
1: He was when he was put to death, his final words were, let's do it.
2: Like I said.
1: That's probably what I would say. Let's get it on.
2: Like I said, I don't think they're of sane mind, clearly.
1: Well, no. I mean, anyone who commits murder is probably a little bit kooky in the old head. A
2: little bit.
1: Anyway, that was a weird, maybe it's just me, but the fact that someone's death in prison is labeled a homicide, it made me think about just what is it like to be on death row. Corey's saying the reason it's homicide in the death certificate is because it's the only other option is accidental, suicide, or natural. It's the same as when a police officer takes somebody's life. It's labeled a homicide. That's means it just means it was at the hands of another person.
2: That's crazy.
1: That makes sense.
2: Okay.
1: That makes sense. Yeah, but crazy. That's a dark topic right there. That's just so dark, but so interesting to me. And maybe you didn't find this one interesting. I did. You know why? Because I'm the only one that needs to find it interesting.
2: Yeah.
1: Because this very segment is called... maybe it's a babe.
0: Homegrown in the Midwest.
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6: Burger King in Little Falls is celebrating a re-grand opening this Saturday. You could win a 50-inch TV.
1: Kevin from the Boot Shack. What's going on, Kevin?
7: Hey, guys. Of all the fundraisers and all the charities we're involved in, I don't think anything hits you this much as the Angel Reins. 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She started taking in rescue horses years ago, and they bring out vets suffering from PTSD, and they bonded these horses, and they bring out these young girls. Terrabence brings out these young girls that are survivors of sex trafficking, and they have people in distress. They bond these horses, and you hear these stories about these vets that they don't talk to anybody else, they don't deal with anybody else, but they'll go out there and they'll stand there and they'll talk to their horse for how long. That's this Saturday night at Clearwater Rodeo Grounds. Dinner, live auction, silent auction.
1: All right, Kevin. Well, we appreciate that. And if they're looking for boots, where do they come find you?
7: Yeah, Roosevelt Road, same building as Shooters, the back half.
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5: Now, you tell me if you believe this or not, because I have a hard time believing this one. Okay. Jelly Roll was doing an interview recently, and they asked him about the music industry and what does he see for himself in the future. And he said, honestly, I would leave the music industry if I feel like God is calling me to do something else. He said, I've often thought about possibly being a preacher, maybe a missionary worker. He said, I don't know what the future holds for me as far as music goes. He said, I'll go wherever God takes me.
6: Nah.
5: You think he would leave the music industry?
6: No.
5: I don't think he would either.
6: No, not a chance. I think it's one of those things, too, especially like the music world. Once you get that rush of going on stage, kind of like in radio.
5: Yeah.
6: Once you do this, it's hard to get out of it to something else.
5: You're 100% right
6: on
5: that.
6: So, like, I think he wants to do something else, but the moment he's going to do it, he's going to go, man.
5: Yeah.
6: I miss being on stage.
5: Although, man, sometimes, you know, dedicating your time to other people is the best feeling in the world. You know, volunteering and things. You ever volunteer and you leave and you're like, man, that felt really good to go do that today.
6: Yeah, of course. But I'm saying, like, the dude is the biggest artist in country music for at least a year.
5: Well, he said that he's achieved all of his goals, that he's accomplished every major career milestone that he ever wanted to do. A Grammy, ACM, CMA, and becoming a member of the Grand Ole Opry. He said he's done it all. So maybe there is something else in his future.
6: What about being, like, the best at it?
5: Best at what?
6: At being, like, the best country singer of all time.
5: Well, I don't know. I mean, shoot, when you got the Grammy, the ACM, the CMA, and you're a member of the Grand Ole Opry, being best is, you know, that's an opinion.
6: I suppose. But, like, I don't know. I feel like, yeah, I guess do what you got to do. You make enough money, you can kind of do whatever you want to do, and it doesn't really matter anymore.
5: I respect the guy, man. I respect the guy for saying that, you know, he may not do music forever. He may go into ministry at some point.
6: Well, good for him.
5: Yeah, man.
6: Good for him.
5: I'd go to his church.
6: Yeah, I bet you his sermons would be so electric, dude.
5: It'd probably be pretty hype, man.
6: If there anything like his speeches he gives when he wins awards,
5: yeah,
6: you walk out of that place like, heck yeah! Just jacked up. Like,
5: I would
6: nobody's
5: love it.
6: Business. So, you still have yet to see the new Spider-Man movie. I don't think you've seen any of the Spider-Man movies.
5: Yeah, and I won't.
6: With Tom
5: Holland. I have zero desire to see it. It's just not my thing, dude.
6: That's okay. It's okay. Well, if you haven't seen it yet, well, you're missing out on possibly the highest grossing movie of all, not actually possibly.
5: Of all time?
6: The highest grossing movie of all time in domestic box office.
5: $936
6: million it has made. Which is crazy.
5: And still pretty early on, because movies have made in the billions.
6: Well, it's for box office domestic sales. It's number one over Star Wars Episode 7, The Force Awakens, that made just over $936.6 million. Here's what else is crazy. It's also number three on the global box office chart. Globally?
5: Wow.
6: It's made $2.45 billion.
5: Dang.
6: Which is insane. Avatar still holds number one with $2.9 billion.
5: Okay.
6: And Avengers with $2.7 billion coming in at number two.
5: Okay.
6: Which is crazy. And here's what's really cool. Lucasfilm, that did the Star Wars movie, actually congratulated Sony Pictures and was like, impressive feat for doing that. The Force is strong with you, is what they said. Spider-Man has hit other box office records, too. The biggest domestic opening of all time, $360 million. The fastest movie ever to reach $400 through $900 million in its opening.
5: Do you know what the first movie ever to make $1 billion was?
6: Hopefully it was Goodfellas.
5: It was not.
6: Dang it.
5: Goodfellas did not make $1 billion.
6: Dang it.
5: No, it was Titanic.
6: Okay, that I can believe now.
5: It made $1 billion about 74 days after it came out. It hit the $1 billion. But that's worldwide, not just domestically. But that was the first movie ever to make $1 billion. Titanic was a good movie. I don't care what you say. I'll defend that. I'll die on that hill.
6: I don't know if anyone said it was a bad movie, did they?
5: A lot of people don't like it.
6: It's kind of slow to start.
5: And then you always get the people, oh, he could have fit on that door. Yeah, okay, we know.
6: That's not the point of the movie.
5: That's right.
6: It's not the point.
5: It's that she'll never let go.
6: Jack.
5: Immediately after she'd let go.
6: Yeah, I'll never let you go again.
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0: Burger King in Little Falls is celebrating a re-grand opening this Saturday. 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
2: 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Eric Putnam is one of those politicians. Here's the truth. While local prosecutors have estimated the fraud to be as high as $9 billion, Eric Putnam refused to hold state officials accountable. 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But now it's campaign season, and Putnam is claiming otherwise. 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Don't reward politics as usual. Let's get Minnesota back on track. And that starts with opposing Eric Putnam in November. This independent expenditure is paid for by ProJobs Majority. It is not coordinated with or approved by any candidate, nor is any candidate responsible for it.
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5: Your laughter at 20 after, brought to you by the law offices of Bradshaw and Bryant on Wild Country 99. In today's laughter at 20 after, Charlie Behrens talks about his grandpa's garage.
14: There was a tornado in Fond du Lac. All of Fond du Lac's crap was in my grandparents' yard. And we were going up there to help clean up. And there was a grill from a Weber and a grill from a Chevy. There was siding. There was roofing. There were these lawn chairs that flew in from the 80s somehow. And I was like, Grandpa Bob, this is terrible. And he goes, terrible? No. Why go to Goodwill when Goodwill go to you? And we picked all that crap. crap up and we moved it right into my grandpa's garage. Now, my grandpa's garage, he had two of everything you'd never need. Cracked 5-gallon buckets, empty cans of WD-40, two paintbrushes hanging from the rafters so the two cars didn't hit the two broken lawnmowers. He had two things of C batteries. Who has C batteries anymore? A guy with two broken Billy Basses, that's who. He had two of
11: That was your laughter at 20 after. On the Kelly Jordan Show.

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Dane Brown, St. Cloud's number one for new country, Wild Country 99. What's up? It's Brian Riley. Welcome into Thursday. And I don't know about you, but this might be the longest week ever. Like, I thought today was Friday. It's not. We're just getting through it. You want to hear something to help you out? 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
19: 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We'll be doing that 8:15 Friday morning.
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1: There is just no way college students are doing this. 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If this were around when I went to college, I wouldn't have gone. Details coming up in a bit. Right now, Sam Hunt on Wild.
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You know, I always thought college was about, like, making mistakes, learning, doing that type of stuff. 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It's no booze, yoga and Pilates, ice baths, and coffee and matcha. 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

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You want to hear something today. It's all thanks to Northrist Partners. New music, Lauren Elena, Chase Matthew. It's All My Exes. Wild Country 99. Another

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Tonight's the night. You got a chance to win some free money. Wild Country 99. I'm going to tell you how you can win free money, upwards of $1,000. All right, it's coming up in about 6 minutes. Right now, Kenny Chesney, Carry On, St. Cloud's number one for new country, Wild Country 99. She won.

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Thomas Rhett, St. Cloud's number one for new country, Wild Country 99. And this is great news. Scientists figured out a way to trap hundreds of mosquitoes. Downside is it's not for what you want them to do it for. Details coming up 6 minutes. Right now, Morgan Wallen, Wild Country.

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1: 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This right here is country.
2: 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It's all country. But this is another country throwback on

At first, when I read this, I was so jacked up. Wild Country 99, Brian Riley, because scientists have created a thing called a mosquito toilet. It's 3D printed, water repellent funnel. It collects mosquitoes. It collects their waste without harming them. I guess it's so you can find the genetic material to see what diseases they're carrying. I'll be honest, don't care about any of that. Just, how do we kill all mosquitoes? I'd rather have that.

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Luke Bryan, she's country and she knows it. St. Cloud's number one for new country, Wild Country 99. 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

Bailey Zimmerman, St. Cloud's number one for new country, Wild Country 99. And coming up here, 1 o'clock, literally like an hour from now, Grand Champion Meats and Foley hooking you up with tickets into their Oktoberfest event next Wednesday. 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

Cody Johnson, Wild Country 99. And yesterday on the Kelly Jordan Show, I had mentioned something about Stella Lefty may or may not be borrowing some famous songs for her own. Now that's all I have on my Instagram algorithm. That's it. Just Stella Lefty copying songs, which I'm not saying she did. And if she did, she made it catchy like this. Boston, Wild Country 99.

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15: Minnesota families are tired from all the challenges over the past few years. More than anything, we're tired of politics as usual. Politicians in St. Paul ignored big problems. The problems got huge, and now those same elected officials claim to have the solution. Eric Putnam is one of those politicians. Here's the truth. While local prosecutors have estimated the fraud to be as high as $9 billion, Eric Putnam refused to hold state officials accountable. He voted against common sense solutions like requiring state agencies to publish plans to combat waste, fraud, and abuse. He even opposed holding accountable the state officials who failed us despite evidence that fraud totaled billions of dollars. But now it's campaign season, and Putnam is claiming otherwise. Those are the same old political games that have gotten us into this mess. Don't reward politics as usual. Let's get Minnesota back on track. And that starts with opposing Eric Putnam in November. This independent expenditure is paid for by ProJobs Majority. It is not coordinated with or approved by any candidate, nor is any candidate responsible for it.
16: We've got your final chance of the week to get in to go see the Vikings take on the Falcons, all thanks to Pepsi. We'll be doing that 8:15 Friday morning.
17: And then what would you do if you found out someone was living in your office? 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That's all Friday morning on the Kelly Jordan Show.

Yeah, Spider-Man, I might have to go watch it again. Wild Country 99, Brian Riley, because it's the highest grossing movie of all time in the box office. It's made $936 million. I wonder how much of that is popcorn sales. 8 o'clock.

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Jason Aldean, St. Cloud's number one for new country. It's Wild Country 99. 320-656-9453. That is the phone number that you need in order to get yourself qualified to win tickets to the Oktoberfest, which is coming up here September 23rd out at Grand Champion Meats in Foley. Got your keyword coming up here just past one on Wild.

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On the way next, I got your chance to win tickets in the Grand Champion Meats Oktoberfest celebration next Wednesday. That's brats, that's beer, that's prizes. Got to be listening. 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
6: 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More than anything, we're tired of politics as usual. Politicians in St. Paul ignored big problems. The problems got huge, and now those same elected officials claim to have the solution. Eric Putnam is one of those politicians. Here's the truth. While local prosecutors have estimated the fraud to be as high as $9 billion, Eric Putnam refused to hold state officials accountable. He voted against common sense solutions like requiring state agencies to publish plans to combat waste, fraud, and abuse. He even opposed holding accountable the state officials who failed us despite evidence that fraud totaled billions of dollars. But now it's campaign season, and Putnam is claiming otherwise. Those are the same old political games that have gotten us into this mess. Don't reward politics as usual. Let's get Minnesota back on track. And that starts with opposing Eric Putnam in November. This independent expenditure is paid for by ProJobs Majority. It is not coordinated with or approved by any candidate, nor is any candidate responsible for it.
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Josh Ross, St. Cloud's number one for New Country, Wild Country 99, and it's on. Like, I can't lose to Kelly Jordan 2 weeks in a row in the Pigskin Pick'em. All thanks to Yarmouth Ford. Which, by the way, Kelly gets a perfect week. 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

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It's Brian Riley, and it's officially out, the official Kelly Jordan Show hat. 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

it back. A little Tracy Lawrence, Wild Country 99. It's Brian Riley, and tomorrow morning, final chance of the week, getting you in to go see the Minnesota Vikings take on the Atlanta Falcons, US Bank Stadium. It's all thanks to Pepsi, plus somebody winning some sweet tickets as well. 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

Luke Combs, Wild Country 99, and that is going to do it for me, Brian Riley. Have a great rest of your Thursday. This week's almost over. Longest week ever. Almost done. Almost. All right, we'll talk to you later. Right now, Jelly Roll, Shaboozy, Wild Country 99.

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Country 99, hanging out with Barry Allen once again on your Thursday. And today is the Celebrate Aging Expo 2026 Thursday. We've been getting ready for this and we're excited. 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You just found out about it. 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

Just a reminder, don't get too close to Taylor Swift's house, the new one in Ohio, because they've got a new alarm system that has verbal warnings to anybody who ventures too close. She's not going to put up with anybody trying to get in her house anymore. Wow. It's Wild Country 99 and Barry Allen and for Chris and Chelsea. 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

Wild Country 99, Warren Siders. He was out at the Ledge. Yeah, last year. It was a fun show, and it was kind of cool to hear his music out there. Hey, we've got all kinds of music and fun and everything going on. Tomorrow is going to be at Ultimate Sports Bar and Grill in Waite Park. Chris and Chelsea, they'll be back. And finally, Friday's back as well. 5 to 7, they're going to have your chance at Wild Country 99 swag, some free food and drink, even those Mall of America passes. So we'll see you out there tomorrow night, starting at 5 till 7 with Wild Country 99.

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6: Minnesota families are tired from all the challenges over the past few years. More than anything, we're tired of politics as usual. Politicians in St. Paul ignored big problems. The problems got huge, and now those same elected officials claim to have the solution. Eric Putnam is one of those politicians. Here's the truth. While local prosecutors have estimated the fraud to be as high as $9 billion, Eric Putnam refused to hold state officials accountable. He voted against common sense solutions like requiring state agencies to publish plans to combat waste, fraud, and abuse. He even opposed holding accountable the state officials who failed us despite evidence that fraud totaled billions of dollars. But now it's campaign season, and Putnam is claiming otherwise. Those are the same old political games that have gotten us into this mess. Don't reward politics as usual. Let's get Minnesota back on track. And that starts with opposing Eric Putnam in November. This independent expenditure is paid for by ProJobs Majority. It is not coordinated with or approved by any candidate, nor is any candidate responsible for it.
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That's good directions. Billy Currington, a Wild Country 99 of Barry Allen. In for Chris and Chelsea. Well, they apparently didn't have any good directions when they were doing driver's licenses in Michigan. There was like 8,000 people in Michigan who applied for a driver's license. They got the ID, but it had a random stock photo of a stranger, kind of like buying a picture frame and just, you know, keeping it in there. It's not okay. The state said it was a huge mistake. New IDs are being sent out with the right info on there, even the back name. It said last name, first name, and middle. Literally, it said that. So, man, if you got that in the mail, would you be like, wait, what is going on here? Now I got to wait another 4 weeks for this? I'd be upset. Well, thank God that they're getting them out.

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called UV and the Whiskey. Priscilla Block on that song with Justin Moore, and it's requested on Wild Country 99. And we'll get all those requests in coming up just before 5 o'clock. 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

Kane Brown, woman, Wildcatcher 99. Thanks to all the men and women and everybody at work listening today. Hey, we've got all kinds of details coming up for that weekly Pigskin Pick'em Challenge with Yarmin Ford. I'll tell you details coming up in four songs on Wild.

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Country 99. It's Trisha Yearwood. Now called Walk Away Joe. There was a guy named Walk Away Joe on the football side of things, Cincinnati Bengals. Joe Burrows, do you remember him? Yeah. Well, speaking of some football, we got our pigskin pick'em challenge, the Armand Ford going on, and we're doing it every single week, and you just pick the teams that you think are going to win, and we've got them online at wildcountry99.com. So if you pick the most correct picks each week, well, you get $100 cash. It's that easy. We make it real simple, and then even Kelly Jordan, if he picks all the games in 1 week, one lucky person's going to get $1,000 cash. That's a lot. Football. 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

Corey Allen. Chris and Chelsea back again tomorrow. And, oh, yeah, getting ready for a big weekend. And, you know, we've got this song from Ella Langley called Choosing Texas that we're waiting to find out if she's going to break the record beating Mariah Carey's All I Want for Christmas Is You. Yeah, we're most weeks and number one in the Hot 100. We'll find out. Here's her latest now, Loving Life Again.

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It's Barry Allen, and yeah, we got it started off the Celebrating Aging Expo. 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All right, Hardy, here we go. 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

There's Burnett. It's Tucker Wetmore, Wild Country 99, your Thursday. Barry Allen in for Chris and Chelsea. Hey, we've got this that came up, and I was like, this is awesome. The Game Day Food Face-Off with Coburn's. Yeah, there were we go for all the Game Day food coming up on Sunday. So 8 of your favorite football foods are going head-to-head in the weekly bracket, all right? 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We've got our first bite, a round of 8. And yeah, you need to go to wildcountry99.com and go vote. 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It includes pizza, burgers, brats, nachos, wings. 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And Wild Country 99, here's a song called Medicine. 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

That's Tyler Hubbard. He was singing that on Sunday. Yeah, with Josh Ross and Dan and Shay. Yeah, they came, and thanks for coming out to Mystic Lake Amphitheater to go see them all with Wild Country 99. It's Barry Allen and Chris and Chelsea going to be back tomorrow. Everybody's excited about it. They're going to be back to Ultimate Sports Bar, 5 to 7, getting you some prizes and fun. So go out there and see them. Zach Top now in Wild. Well,

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6: Minnesota families are tired from all the challenges over the past few years. More than anything, we're tired of politics as usual. Politicians in St. Paul ignored big problems. The problems got huge, and now those same elected officials claim to have the solution. Eric Putnam is one of those politicians. Here's the truth. While local prosecutors have estimated the fraud to be as high as $9 billion, Eric Putnam refused to hold state officials accountable. He voted against common sense solutions like requiring state agencies to publish plans to combat waste, fraud, and abuse. He even opposed holding accountable the state officials who failed us despite evidence that fraud totaled billions of dollars. But now it's campaign season, and Putnam is claiming otherwise. Those are the same old political games that have gotten us into this mess. Don't reward politics as usual. Let's get Minnesota back on track. And that starts with opposing Eric Putnam in November. This independent expenditure is paid for by ProJobs Majority. It is not coordinated with or approved by any candidate, nor is any candidate responsible for it.

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Atkins of Wild Country 99 watching you. Yeah, a lot of people watching to see if we're going to be doing that Wheel of Meat with McDonald's Meats in Clear Lake. And, well, tomorrow it could happen now with Chris and Chelsea. They'll have the wheel with them. They lock it up because they like to do that. So they'll give you a chance at $25 to McDonald's Meats tomorrow afternoon at about 4:20. 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It's Boston.

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Charles Lindell doing a little J.D. Messina song, a Wild Country 99. It's Barry Allen, Chris and Chelsea back again tomorrow. And, you know, they are going to be drawing a winner for the Don't Nix It, Fix It with Batteries Plus. Yeah, if you got the damaged screen, you can get your name drawn. They'll be selecting winners each week to get that device repaired for free with Batteries Plus. Yeah, we all have a phone that's got some damage, don't we? So enter to win right now, wildcountry99.com. Here's Kevin Powers.

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0: I can't tell you how many requests I've gotten. I've tried counting them. There's probably 100. Morgan Wallen, Ben by now, it's his newest one, a Wild Country 99, your 5 o'clock hour going on, and you're driving on home, getting ready for Friday tomorrow. 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I'd be all right with that. 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

like George Strait's throwback songs. I think those are the best ones. Yeah, it's yours at Wild Country 99 and Barry Allen. Hey, you know what we got going on? A Vikings game on Sunday. We've got free tickets with Pepsi. 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Listen up, 8 a.m. One lucky person's going to get that sweet ticket to the Viking Panthers game December 6th. You want to enter to win that right now? You can do it each day, too. Sweet. Text that right now to 320-656-WILD. I know I should.

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0: 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Westside Liquor. 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

0: That's Luke Bryan, Wild Country 99. Yeah, it was a fun, hot summer with him and Winstock. And now, yeah, we're cooling down. We're into the fall now, and everybody's talking about getting a little bit warmer. And, well, that's why all of a sudden the beaches and boots, country music meets Cabo trip is such a big deal. Well, I'm going to give you details on it coming up here just after 6. Make sure you keep it right here to Wild Country 99 for the details.
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1: Will you take your pick on which cowboy, Kanan Smith or Jason Nix? It's Wild Country 99 with Barry Allen. Well, we're talking about Beaches and Boots. Country music beats Cabo March 4th through the 8th. We've got it going on. Chris and Chelsea hosting this beautiful, it's going to be in Cabo San Lucas, Mexico. Nonstop airfare, private cocktail party. It's all inclusive. And those two performers are going to be beachside performing for you. It is going to be a blast. And it's cooling down. You probably be thinking about getting out of town. That'd be a perfect place. And you got till December 2nd to put that deposit down, $300, and you could be getting going. All the details at Wild.

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that what you tell your dog? Don't tell me when you're raiding the fridge at about 3 in the morning. It's Wild Country 99 of Barry Allen. Yeah, well, we've got your chance to fill your fridge. Some game day food face-offs with Comers. We've got our first round going on, the first bite, they call it. $500 to spend at Comers to fill your fridge. If you want details for that, go online, wildcountry99.com. 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My buddy's

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Blake Shelton talking a little bit of country and Wild Country 99. And yeah, what's more country than Central Minnesota? Foley and Grand Champion meets Oktoberfest. Well, that's a little bit German, but you know, we've got it coming up September 23rd from 4 to 8. An unlimited sample is going to be going on. We've got lots of brats and Pantown Brewing, live music, games, prizes. It's going to be a blast. Brian Riley is going to have your chance every weekday this week, 1 o'clock in the afternoon. 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
9: Minnesota families are tired from all the challenges over the past few years. 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The problems got huge, and now those same elected officials claim to have the solution. Eric Putnam is one of those politicians. Here's the truth. While local prosecutors have estimated the fraud to be as high as $9 billion, Eric Putnam refused to hold state officials accountable. He voted against common sense solutions like requiring state agencies to publish plans to combat waste, fraud, and abuse. He even opposed holding accountable the state officials who failed us despite evidence that fraud totaled billions of dollars. But now it's campaign season, and Putnam is claiming otherwise. Those are the same old political games that have gotten us into this mess. Don't reward politics as usual. Let's get Minnesota back on track. And that starts with opposing Eric Putnam in November. This independent expenditure is paid for by ProJobs Majority. It is not coordinated with or approved by any candidate, nor is any candidate responsible for it.
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I heard that song on one of our music surveys I was taking just to see what was all in there. 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It's a great time of year to go out there. So why don't you take that music survey? 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So text survey to 320-656-WILD for your shot. It's real easy and it's a lot of fun. We make it fun for sure. I'm out of here. Chris and Chelsea back again tomorrow, 2 o'clock. 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